Yes, you are listening to the FSR. We've got about 45 minutes left or so. And I'm hoping you enjoyed that long, uninterrupted set there. That's how we like to do it. Give you as much music as possible and just give you the essential information. And start off with something that put a smile on my face. Brand new sounds coming from the Manchester duo Children of Zeus. A tune called Weed and Rum. A very definitive combination right there. Coming from the album that is forthcoming, As the World Burns, which you can find on First Word Records. Then we went over to Brooklyn. It sounds of a Love Tempo. With a track called By Your Side, which you can find on the There Is a Light project. On Bastard Jazz Recordings. Then follow up with some Brazilian Soul. From Curio. Canto de Karma. And you find that on Mr. Bongo Records. Then follow with some sublime sounds coming from Screamshire. Tunkle, Bring Our Light to Every Corner. Asleep, A Dream. And I swear I'm hearing the dulcet tones of Dwight Tribble. I'm sure Screamshire can confirm that. Then we follow that up with the sounds of the talented Nicholas Payton, along with the Virginia crew, that is Butcher Brown. A tune called Acknowledgement, part of a Supreme Blue album, which is giving love to the sounds of Miles Coltrane and giving it a nice, nice twist. And the track you heard was Acknowledgement, which is a little nice little ode to Love Supreme. And right now, listening to my Birmingham, UK, get my lips together, Cavalho. Something he sent me. A real nice. Ain't nothing worse. So it's long overdue. Let's get into some house vibes. Starting with Le Trois House Ensemble.

So let's go straight into it. We started off with the sounds of the Trois House Ensemble. I think that's how you say it. With an incredible version of the Barbra Tucker classic, Beautiful People. Based in Los Angeles. Then went into the sounds of my good brother from Philadelphia, Lil Dave 215, with a brand new track called Music Takes Me. And I can hear that, definitely hear that MFSB sample being used very nicely there. Then follow up with the sounds of Milan 93 and Nynik and Morris Sex out on the LYAM label. Tune called Honeysuckle, and that is part of the A Garden Between Us EP. And there's definitely loads of tunes, loads of lovely jazz freshness right there. And right now, you're listening to my good brother, ATL's own Masiki Scales, and the instrumental of Higher Elevation. And if you do ever catch one of his shows, it's quite an experience, trust me. So let's carry on as we get into the sounds of Crack and Smack, keeping it on that up-tempo, foot loose business. Let's do it.

Yes, people, it's come to that time. 2 hours. Never seems to be enough, doesn't it? But here we go. So let's go straight into what you heard before actually playing the last tune. You start off with Neverland's own Crack and Smack with Travelite featuring Ivar. And you heard the Diego Strauss remix, part of the Velvet Session remixed project. Then some jazzy broken beat vibes coming from Marla Keitha, the wonderful bassist from London. A tune called Reverse featuring the extraordinary Sophia Grant. And it's part of her From Brasilia with Love EP. Then we followed up with some gospel house vibes coming from DJ Spen along with Tasha Lorray. Two wonderful people. A tune called When I Need You Most. And that's a beautiful compilation of a production called The Praise Party Album. Full of that exact vibe. And right now you're listening to my good dude, Oliver Knight, with the third edition of remixes from the Between the Lines project. And you're hearing right now Run Like the River featuring Trev, the Two Fox remix. So I'm going to leave you with the last tune coming from the Dutch trio, the Multi-Beat, a track called Use Your Noggin, which you can find on Sona Collective. And please, please, please, if you do hear anything that you love, make sure you go over to their Bandcamp provisionally. If you can't find it there, go to any other download store. Make sure you get a hard copy, because streaming doesn't last forever. Plus, the music, the money, more or less goes straight in the pockets of the artists. And with that PSA ending, peace, blessings to you all. Big love. Have an amazing week. I'm out.

collective sounds of the future, the soul, the rhythm, FSR, on Sonic Stream. The sounds of the future, the soul, the rhythm, FSR.

Yes, another 2 hours of amazing music, which I am so grateful to present to you right here on the FSR radio show. I'm Daz IQ, your host, and hopefully you will get into the musical journey that I'm going to be sending you with brand new musical sounds coming from all over the globe, from the independent artists that's doing it right now. So let's get into it. We started off with the sounds of Phil Dawson Quintet with Now Rise Up from the album Don't Waste Your Ancestors. And working from musicians not only from the UK, but from Brazil, Italy, Nigeria, and more. And talking about great jazz sounds, let's mention Coco Roco with a brand new EP called Get the Message out on Brownswood, and a track called Sweeter Than, and hopefully an album. Actually, no doubt an album will be coming in the new year. That's what I heard anyway. Then we follow that with some rap coming from the incredible Buffalo, New York's MC Love the Genius. A track called A Lesson coming from the Death of Deuce album. And right now you're listening to the Italian producer bringing some big bad boy rhythms with Three Paths. Stefano De Santis is his name. And the EP you're looking out for is the New Beginning EP. So let's keep it going as we get into the sounds of our boy from Birmingham, UK, my good brethren Cavallo, with another track from his amazing album, Home Is Closer. Keep it locked right here. This is the FSR radio show.

0: Yes. Another fine set there. And I hope you enjoyed it. As we explore the sounds, the BPMs, all with the common good soulful vibes connection there. So let's get into it. We start off with the sounds of Carvalho right there of Birmingham, UK. With his self-released album, which I've been featuring for the last few weeks. Home is Closer. And the track you heard was You Better Know This. And go to his Bandcamp. Make sure you buy that one immediately. Then we follow up with the Fort Greene, Brooklyn MC Jordan with Minerals from the Straight No Chase album. Then went into some more backpack rhythms from Philadelphia-based producer John Morrison. With Going Home, coming from his Community Flips project. And right now you're listening to the drum and bass sounds of Kuna Mars. And the French producer with the single Bristol Changes out on True Thoughts Records. So let's get into some more hip-hop sounds. With good pals of mine, good talented folks, good souls, Stan Smith and Wipe the Needle. Keep it locked right here. This is how we do it. Be right back.
1: Snub-nosed 38, it's a small pistol. I have a Walther 9mm that actually is a refurbished gun from the German police.
2: Renee grew up with handguns. She learned how to shoot with her father.
3: The fact that he was cleaning his gun and not knowing what he was doing, it's messed up both of their lives. 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

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People kill people. 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

0: 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I know. Watch out. Dipped up, draped out, caped out, jacket. Getting jealous cause they know how to stack it. My is a whole nother bracket. Classified with a cold backhand. Vogue on the Cadillac, I push, roll, throw them old to the push. Re-knock to re-up the streets to the sweets. You down and we up, my prime is in reach. Rules of the game ain't changed. Look, man, what it is, what it look like. You better be right. Hold up, it's trump tight or get lost in the street light. Nowhere to turn and nowhere to go. I'm mean on the scene as I lean with a pocket full of D. I know. Here I go, one for the money and two for the she. I know. Lifestyle, five-piece suit, mid-green gators. And yes, they do fight player haters. Mustard and mayonnaise on them. You gotta live out the life that you chose. You gotta live out the life that you chose. You gotta live out the life that you chose. Never be afraid, the game is yours. You gotta live out the life that you chose. You gotta live out the life that you chose. Choose your lifestyle, lifestyle. Choose your lifestyle, lifestyle, style, style.
1: The sounds of FSR.

And I hope you like that extended set right there. More music, less chat. But now I have to let you know what's going on. So right at the top of that set, we start off with good pals Stan Smith and Wipe the Needle with an excellent, excellent album, which you need to get hold of, called Splash Gordon, out on Inkswell's label, Inner Tribe. Featuring Stan Smith's usual partner in crime, Diplo Mew, and those who know, together they name known as Dip and Steam or DNS. Worked with those guys for the longest. And the track you heard was People Kill People. Then followed up with some old school retro sounds from Ella Thompson out of Australia, with changes from her Ripple on the Wing album on Hope Street Recordings. And keeping it down under, more soulful sounds from Rita Satch with Joyride from Meet Me in the Garden album. Then back to the UK with Johnny Drop and Andrew Ashong with Blood. New single out on Albert's Favourites. And then to the West Coast of the States, Cali, to be more precise, and even be even more precise, Sacramento, from the track from the Philharmonics, Chinkle Shoot My Shot, from Keyronic album from last year to 2023. Then keeping it right there on the LA side, the sounds of Adrian Young with the legend himself, Snoop Dogg, with Rules of the Game, coming from the Linear Labs Sao Paulo album. And then straight to NOLA with the Hot 8 Brass Band with the incredible version of Bill Withers' classic Ain't No Sunshine. Also on from the Linear Labs Sao Paulo album. And then straight to NOLA with the Hot 8 Brass Band with the incredible version of Bill Withers' classic Ain't No Sunshine. Also on True Thoughts Records.

out for the album early next year, Elder's Prophecy. Trust me, it's very special. So happy to be dealing with that. So let's keep it going. Okay, Mom. The sounds of Plant Self. Another Australian run-ins with Aaron Buku and Inkswell. The ever busy man himself.

Yes, another extended set right there for you. Hope you enjoyed it. Actually, I appreciate you for listening. Thank you very much for hanging out with me. We actually are an hour and 20 or so minutes into the show. Still got plenty to fit in. So let's get into it. We start off with the sounds of Erin Buku and Inkswell, together known as Plant Self, along with Inkswell's longtime partner in crime in on many a track, Reggie B, on the remix with Plus You Plus Me, out on his Tokyo Dawn release. Big up to those guys out there in Germany. The album's called High Tide 2. Then followed up with some Japanese Latin business with Copa Salvo, with Tonking Rock from their Mangoology album. Then followed up with some hip-hop vibes from Sam Sellers, hailing from Brooklyn, with Light Up, featuring Miranda Joan, and the album you need to find is Fake Flowers Last Forever. And then straight off to the Stones Throw signing, the LA duo that is King Parry and Bag Full of Cash from the There It Goes album. Then back to Down Under. I don't know what's going on down there, but there's plenty of material that I've been playing from there. Australia, Cool Out Sun is the name of the crew. And I know they've done some work with Sampa the Great and all of that. And the track you heard was Belle V. Then we followed that up. We're going over to Brazil with Joao Silva with Fantastica Bahia on the Onda album. And right now, listening to some South African broken beat with from the new Bantu dialect with Beyond Money. So let's get into the sounds of Audrey Pound. We'll be right back.

got about 25 minutes before the good vibe is over. Right here on the FSR radio show. And it's a good time to make sure that you support all of these fine artists. I'll be putting up a playlist on my socials real soon. So if anything that you hear that you are enjoying, make sure that you go over to their websites, their band camps, which is my preference really. And make sure you put some money in their pockets and by buying and downloading their wares. And if they've got any merch, make sure you support that as well by buying it. Every bit helps. So with that public announcement over, just going to give you a brief rundown of what's going on. We start off with the amazing Audrey Pound, harpist extraordinaire, with her BBE released remix of Fire, Feed the Fire, sorry. And that was the At Jazz remix. Then we follow that up with Brixton's own Last Anubian, from his We Celebrate Us EP on Eglo Records, with Black featuring Achante. And right now you're listening to the amazing drummer that is Richard Spaven, something from his Soul Subject album, the tune called Spirit Quintet. And let's keep it on this more up-tempo vibe, but let's groove a little bit harder as we get into the sounds of Sister Pearl. And so for the next 20 minutes, we're going to keep it on that vein. So let's get going.

got the one more tune to play, yeah? I had a few more, but they're going to go over to the next show, of course. Big, big, big thanks for you listening in. It's so sad that I have to leave you. But, you know, that's how it goes. But I'll surely be back next week with some more fantastic music for you. So before we go, before I actually end my conversations with you, let's get into what you heard. We start off with the sounds of Sister Pearl and the Opalopa remix of The Calling. That's coming from the Daffia Records Remixes Volume 2 compilation, full of good up-tempo, soulful boogie disco stylings on that release. Then we follow that up with something from a Berlin-based French keyboardist called Le Commandant Koshi Tot with Voyage, out on BMM Records. Then went into some UKG from France, from the French duo Beatrice Melissa, track called Emergency featuring K-Bar. And right now, listening to the instrumental of the lovely Kavita's version of the Kate Bush classic Babushka, the instrumental, something I put together. And out on my imprint IQ Recordings, so make sure you get hold of that. We've got some more brand new stuff I'm working on with her, so keep an eye. So with that, got one more tune to play. Some jazz dance business from Finland. A tune called Union Nen. Bit of a tongue twister there with 6983 out on We Jazz Records. With that, have to love you and leave you as I usually do. And big thanks for listening in. I'm so grateful for you all. Till the next time.

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2: Robin Black, the music journalist. Welcome to my show. And we're going to start off with some jazz fusion here by Huge Groove. It's called Sneak a Peek.

taking you all the way to New Orleans this time. This is Oliver Morgan, and the song is Ya Ya. And this was one of Lee Dorsey's big hits.

Is jazz fusion this time and saxophone playing at its best? And this guy's all the way from the UK. His name's Snake Davis and the song is Save Our Soul.

is how the music sounds in New Orleans. It's authentic in every sense. It's Trombone Shorty. Amazing Game. That's the same.

You'll know this song very well because Frankie Beverly and Mays actually made it a hit. But this is Donna Allen's version. It's just called Joy and Pain.

I bet you recognise the style of this particular song. Well, it's in Philadelphia at Sigma Studios. And this is Jackie Moore, and it's called Both Ends Against the Middle.

There, folks, was Smooth Jazz at its best, and that was by 480 East from America, and the song is Cookie Strut.

Hawks, it's those strings again from Philadelphia International. This is on Sigma Studios, and this is Ecstasy, Passion and Pain, and the song is Touch and Go. My last song, and it's by The Presidents, and it's called It's All Over. Thanks for listening, take care, and I'll see you next time.

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1: Hi, I'm Robin Black, the music journalist. Welcome to my show, and we're going to start.

jazz fusion there, but it's funky this time. It's Dave Coz and Friends, and it's the old James Brown song, I Got You, I Feel Good.

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He used to be with Tower of Power, lead singer. Now he's on his own, and it's called Still Reach Out to You.

up-tempo number this time. It's by Stevie Winwood and it's called Freedom Overspill. He was with Island Records for a lot of years and he was from the UK.

You can see I'm playing some up-tempo music just now to get you in the mood to have a good night. Anyway, here's Joey and the Sunshine Band, Caught in the Moment.

Well, you know who that guy was? He's the greatest lover ever with all his great songs. It's Barry White, and this song is called Playing Your Game.

Back to the 70s this time, disco days as they were. This is Loretta Holloway with the Salsoul Orchestra, and it's just called Runaway.

That particular lady is all the way from Holland. Her name is Candy Dolfer, and she's actually playing the saxophone with the old Junior Walker song, What Does It Take?

classic song all the way from Motown, and this was by Stevie Wonder, and this version is by Hill Street Soul, Until You Come Back to Me.

0: The title of this song is called Long Live Soul Music, and that's all the way we feel. And it's by the Detroit Spinners. This is my last song, and it's by Victor Haynes, and it's called Out of Your Life. Nice fast number. Thanks for listening. Take care, and I'll see you next time.
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vibration, the higher frequency will prevail if you allow it. 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

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I'm gonna go to Zanzibar, and I'm gonna release my tension. So I finally make it to Penn Station in Newark. And I'm standing around because I have a decision to make. Should I walk to Zanz, or should I take a cab?

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It was raining, it was snowing, the wind was blowing, and I swear it was hot and cold at the same time. 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
1: 2 million records sold in Nigeria. 32 number ones in Botswana. Declared filthy in 20 countries. Ladies and gentlemen, it gives me great pleasure to introduce... Pumping thick, creamy dollops of loveliness into your ear holes. Des Mitchell!
2: Hold tight, here we come.
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2: So this session recorded in Palma, Mallorca, at Mar Chica. Cool place to go hang out, especially if you're in Mallorca. Weekends, Mr. Chris Marina, and occasionally... he invites others to come and have a play. And for this session, he invited me. Kick it off like this. We're in the mix at Soul Kitchen. Hold tight, here we come. So we do it.
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0: Mitessa Gerald Albright. 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Where?
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2: 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Howard.

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1: 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Let's do it.
0: I've got to watch Mark DeClivelow when he appears at the Jazz Cafe. I'm sure it's Jazz Cafe. Well, it could be Randy Scott. Taken from his current album, The Remix, featuring Yaheem and Amphibian.

I'm reading emails and messages, and I'm just in the flow. Special shouts go out to Paul J. Great chat, my friend. Also to Chills as well. Special shouts go out to Mark Anthony. Looking forward to the promotion of the Digital Jukebox album launch for D-Shy. We got the Sunday Club coming back once more. In full effect.

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You know, I've got my rhythm sessions head on. Shall I do it? Shan't I? Shall I? Will I? Got some great soul and jazzy cuts too. 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

0: deep in the rhythm sessions with yours truly. 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

0: Well, hello to you, and to you. It's Paul J here for another edition of the From Me to You show. How are you doing? Oh my gosh. Okay, this show scheduled to be broadcast on the 7th of June 2026. And we started the show off with Domu featuring Pete Simpson and Ain't No Fool. And we followed that up with that great track from the final album from Aaliyah. Oh, Loose Rap, what a miss. She could have been everything, seriously. Anyway, what we got on the show today, we've got some great oldies. We've got some tributes to a couple of artists who've passed away in the last 7 days. And we're going to have October London, Don Blackman, Brian McKnight, and you know how I feel about Brian McKnight, and also Deborah Bond. So lots and lots, lovely, lovely music here on Sonic Stream Radio.
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0: from 1993. That's Intro from the album simply called Intro. And Let Me Be the One. And when I first heard that, never realized how good they were going to be. Unfortunately, only two albums from them. But, oh, they hold pride of place in my music collection.
1: The greatest

Yes, that's Ryan Jackson. And is that jazz featuring the vocals of Rasson Patterson? Just going to dedicate that one to Woody. We were talking about him in the weekend, saying how Woody was complaining about how disappointed he was the very first time he saw Rasson Patterson perform. I think we saw him in Wolverhampton in the 90s with, I think he was supporting, come on, you know the name. Come on, what's his name? The geezer, the one that Brian McKnight, that was it. And I think that there was problems with the vocal, with the sound quality, and also I think it was one of his first performances. He's not like that now. He's so, so good now. If you get a chance to see him, I've seen him a few times. Rasson Patterson, great performer, fantastic singer. Anyway, let's draw a breath and let's move on. Deborah Bond, she's coming to the UK. If you want to see her, check out Soul Gigs online. They will give you the information to buy the tickets to go and see this beautiful singer. This is Deborah Bond, and this is Amber Dust. I'll get it

such a long, long, long, long, long time. We do this every Sunday afternoon between 2 and 4. It's the From Me To You show. And if you're a newcomer, the way the show works is that you come into my home and I play you my favourite music. And that one there, because it's Sunday and I don't play enough gospel music, that was Billy and Sarah Gaines from 1991. And I found someone. And before that, we had Deborah Bond from her latest album from last year, Naomi's Finest, and Amber Dust. As I said, you can see Deborah Bond perform if you check out Soul Gigs online. I think it's www.soulgigs.com. And you'll find out where to buy tickets to go and see her, because they're putting her on. Anyway, as I said, you're welcome into my home. I'm not trying to do anything but play you great music. And this next track is one of mine. Just got it out the cupboard. Love it. Love it.

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That is Mark Cummings. And Lots of Love. Going to dedicate that one to Amanda. Lots and lots of love. Oh, yeah. Do love my old tunes from 1978. Okay, let's come back into 2023. This guy here. I'm going to have to dedicate this one to Amanda as well because she digs this geezer. Seriously.

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Oh my gosh, he had to name the rebirth of Marvin. He had to. October London and Mulholland Drive. That is so, so smooth. Oh my gosh. You can also see him if you check out. So it looks like I'm getting paid by Soul Kings, doesn't it? I'm not, seriously. It's just that I've seen the promotional stuff. And so I thought I'd share it with you. So if you do like October London and you love that voice, it's such a great voice, check him out, soulgigs.com.

stepping back into 1982. That's Don Blackman and Heart's Desire. Oh my gosh, what a track. And the bass. It's the bass in that song. Barry Johnson. He's playing the bass. He's got the dirtiest bass playing. Oh my gosh. That is so, so good. Anyway, you're here with Paul J on Sonic Stream Radio. Up next, we've got Real People, and this track, a special track for me, because when my son, when this album came out in 2007, I was playing it non-stop. And when my son was about 2 years old, he was dancing in the kitchen to this, and it's the best video I've ever got. And he was dancing to this. So every time I hear this song, I think of him. So Kobe, this is for you.

play that one for Kobe, my boy. Oh my gosh, every time I hear that song, I hear it, I see him, and I think of him. That's Real People, Upside Down. That's coming from 2007, from the album Seven Ways to Wander. What a fantastic album that is. I would give a recommendation for that album if you were looking for one to buy. So in the last 7 days, we've lost three big artists that I can think of, and one of my favorites who I wanted to see in concert, and I bought tickets maybe I want to say 10 years ago, and then he got ill and he was unable to travel. I think he had a heart attack and he couldn't come, and I thought that would be my last opportunity to see him, and it was. So anyway, for the maestro, that is Peebo Bryson, this is my tribute to you. So

0: a tribute to two artists who just passed away. That there was the Silvers featuring Foster Silvers, and that's I'll Never Be Ashamed. And before that, we had Peebo Bryce along with Roberta Flack from the album Born to Love, and that was Blame It on Me. I haven't played any Dexter Wansel because I think there's a lot of people playing Dexter Wansel at the moment, so I'll leave them to it and I'll stick to what I do here on Sonic Stream Radio.
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great fan of the man. What? I love his music. That is Brian McKnight from the album I Remember You and Down on the Down Low. You're going to keep it on the down low. Well, I'm not a great fan of the man. What? I love his music. That is Brian McKnight from the album I Remember You and Down on the Down Low. You're going to keep it on the down low.

0: Know What You're Thinking. That's Raquel Rodriguez, and that's Mile High from her 310 Part 2 album. And she also is performing in the UK over the next coming months, and you can find out about it where?
1: Soul Gigs.
0: Yeah, that's it. You got it right, yeah. Check out Soul Gigs, and you will find tickets to see that beautiful singer, Raquel Rodriguez, here in the UK. And that was Mile High. So, we move on. We're into the second hour. I've only got 45 minutes left. I've got a load of tunes here to squeeze in. So, me shut up and put on this. This, Anita Baker, Lord.

0: two tracks from 1990. We started off with a soul inspiration from Anita Baker from her Compositions album, which, one of my favourite albums. And then I followed it up with Betty Wright from her album called Mother Wit, and Miami Groove, which talking about all the cocaine and crack that was moving into Miami around that time. Yeah. Anyway, let's lighten. Keep it light. Keep it light. I am a massive fan of this next artist. I absolutely adore her from the first time I heard her sing. So I'm going to have a little lie down and listen to this lovely lady, Ladisi. She's going to give me some quality time. Trust me.
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that? Oh. Good Life is the album, the DC, and Quality Time. That is my song of the show, that one. I have got that on repeat, playing over and over and over again. Shall we do it again? Shall we? You dare me? I'll do it, you know. I'll play the song again because I love it that much. Here we come.

0: I have to say the only thing that's wrong with that song is it's only 2 minutes and 18 seconds long. What a fantastic song. Rafael Sadiq, former singer of Tony, Tony, Tony and the 100 Yard Dash from his album The Way I See It. So we've got a few more tracks to squeeze in. We've got the last half hour. So up next is a tune that takes me back to my bedroom. And not in the way that you think. 1982, sat in my room, all alone, and playing my music. And this song is one of those which I played so much.
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It was really embarrassing. I was reliving my young days, singing the Nicholas Ashford part of this song, doing all, and because he's got that falsetto voice, I've been trying to match that, and it sounds awful. Seriously, I'm not a singer. Okay, up next, it's Gary Taylor, and this song is from Square One, and can I just say, listen out towards the end when he starts singing Count. He goes, Count. Geek alert. I'm definitely a geek when I'm playing my music. This is Irresistible Lover, Gary Taylor. Well, when it starts, I haven't queued it up. Sorry. My

Then we got onto Count Dracula, Count Duckula from Sesame Street. Some weird conversations go on in my life. Anyway, let's move on. Something a bit more mellow. How about this? The Queen of Soul.

such a nice song. Average White Man from the album Shine, and For You For Love. We've got two more to play before we've got to go. So before the last one, the end of the next song, listen to the vocal ad-libs of this woman. It is top drawer.

What a vocal range this lady has. Denise Williams from the album Songbook from 1977, produced by Earth, Wind & Fire. And that's Baby, Baby, My Love's All For You. So that is it. There is no more. Thank you for joining me today. I hope you can catch me again here next week or through the week on the repeats, because the repeats are played in the week. And on Tuesday and Wednesdays, we have the Kitten Club playing the best in jazz, smooth jazz, from myself and Frenchie for you. So anyway, have yourselves a great week. I'm going to leave you with one of my all-time favourites. It's Angela Wimbush.

0: Hi there, welcome. We're dancing through the decades. Kicking off the show, a recent record. This is Fo Dong. Nem Na Groove. Bit of a goodie. Welcome. 2 hours of good music coming your way.
1: Narayan Bhushan.

0: Bossa, bossa. Brilliant. I do like that. That's Fodong, as I said before, and that came out in 2025, actually, on an album called Ancestral. And if you like that, do check out the album on Spotify or wherever you get your music these days. I think that's rather good.
1: Yeah, that's cool. Let's go to the next record.
0: Let's go back in time. 1977. A band called The Tramps beginning to rule the world. The track's called Stop and Think.

0: Well, some clever sounds in there of Marvin Gaye's If This World Were Mine, and then set to a very modern dance beat, Team Macacus, Marvin's Touch.
1: This should be played at high volume, preferably in a residential area.
0: Let's go back to 2012. Oscar P. and C. Scott. Their version of The Message.

Well, that's another song where they've taken the guts of an old song, Love Is the Message by MFSB, added some disco beats, some other production, renamed it The Message. If you like that, that's the NYC Philly tribute mix. Bit of a goodie, Oscar P and C. Scott.

Let's go back to the 90s, 1992 to be exact. When I first heard this being played by Darren Emerson at a club called Hollywood in Romford that I used to manage, I couldn't believe it when I heard it. I thought, my God, what is that? So I went over to him and said, hey, Darren, what is this tune? He said, it's Gat Decor. And it was released on a label in London, and actually Gat Decor, backwards, would be Tag Records, which was the shop where you could buy it. He had a white label of it, brand new, because he'd remixed it. And boy, did it cook. Stand by.

Hard to believe I was dancing to that 34 years ago. Such a change. Get Decor. Passion.

And we're going to go further back into time right now. 2001, a band called Urban Blues Project, featuring Bobby Pruitt.

1980. 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George Benson was rocking the airways. The track there, Give Me the Night. In 2010, a lady called Jeanette Harris covered Stevie Wonder's record. It's called All I Do.

Music for a hot summer afternoon. Jeanette Harris, All I Do. Let's bring the music right up to date.

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2: Oh, the wonderful Chaka Khan there featuring Snoop Dogg. That's their latest single. That's called Boogies in My Soul. Let's go back 10 years. Leroy Burgess. Tune called Barely Breaking Even. This is a remix version. Oppa Lopo on the remix.

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That was originally sung by Charlie Chaplin way back in the day. Did you know that? No? 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After the silent movies, Charlie Chaplin set up a film company and they started doing soundies. 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

0: came out in 1976. And I've been loving that record for 50 years. 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
1: Super Soul.

0: How good is that? Summertime, a band called Red Saunders Orchestra. And that came out way back in 1953.
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0: playing that and remembering Daryl Banks, born the 25th of July, 1937. Sadly passed away in 1970 after getting in an argument with a policeman who was actually dating his girlfriend, and Daryl evidently pulled a gun out, and sadly the policeman shot him dead. So he was only in his early 30s. So a bit of a sad end for a great soul singer.
1: Ralph Randell.
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0: They certainly do. 1965. This was top of the charts in the UK. The wonderful Chris Farlow.

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His name was Jimmy Page, and of course he went on to form Led Zeppelin. Good times. Staying with the soul. More of a Northern Soul record, this one. Frankie and Johnny.

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Chris Farlow, Out of Time. That was written by Mick Jagger, Keith Richards, and Mick as well,

0: Well, it's got that stomping beat, hasn't it? A bit like Motang, but not Motang. Frankie and Johnny are Hold You. Sending that one out to all the Northern Soul fans out there, and also especially to Ali and Mick, who live at Holbein House in Penzance. They had a great party last night, celebrating 6 years of their dog called Elvis, would you believe? And a good party it was too, so thanks for inviting me to that. It was rather good.
1: What have we got here?
0: Bringing the music right up to date. This is Elodie.

0: Do like that, brand new for you. 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
1: Original is original. Presenting as the princess, nothing less. The rebel daughter,

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That's a lady called Aza Lineage, and that's a track from her album called Rebel Daughter, and that's the title track there. Let's go way back into time. Back to the 50s.

0: Ah, great. 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That's Bidasse and a track called Rough Rider. And while we're talking about Rough Riders, what about this from Prince Buster?
1: Sound good, Scar.
0: Certainly is.

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2: From coast to coast, the sound of now.
0: Let's bring the music right up to date. I've only got this. Got this. 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

Well, 1974 was a good year for music, that is for sure. And here's another one that came out in 74. The Sons of Robin Stone. Bit of a goodie.

0: Came out in 1965. Edward Hamilton, I'm Gonna Love You.
1: At the third stroke, the time sponsored by Accurist will be...
2: Ralph Randell.
1: Precisely.
0: And we're into the last track. Going out with a bit of a goodie, brand new. My man, Mr. DJ Spen. Anaya Day. And Shout. The track's called War Cry. And DJ Spen is releasing a brand new album this coming Sunday. So I shall be on top of that from Monday.

And so, my lovely listeners, time for me to say goodbye. Another 2 hours done and dusted, just like that. Hope you've enjoyed the show. Try to keep the music bubbly for you. Keep it fresh. So till next week, stay warm, stay well, and above all, stay safe. And remember, I love you. That's it. Bye for now.

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And before that was Lonnie Liston Smith with Quiet Moments from 1978.

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2: Eli Escobar from New York, Can't Stop Dancing. 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

Searching for the Soul by Corkin Birkin from 1983, and before that Eddie Henderson, Running to Your Love from 1979.

Ursula's Samba. My same speed edits. It's a white label test press from 2019. Don't know any more than that. And before that was Cameo with the Sound Table from 1981.

That's Pull Me Closer by Three Point Ensemble from last year. And before that was Afronaut, Now or Never featuring Ellis and David on his special records from 2004.

was Stefano DeSantis, A Kind of Prayer, on Colin Curtis Presents from 2023. And before that was Wayone, with Feeling Me, Feeling You from 2001.

two 22A releases back to back there. First was Tendelonious featuring the 22 Orchestra, the track called Marie, and you're listening to New Graphic, the track called Soul Conspiracy.

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2: 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D.L. Murray, Luther Vandross, just amongst a few. So amazing.

0: 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He must be doing something right.
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3: 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No love has no end. And you know what we do?
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0: What do you say we go up to the connoisseur's corner with Frenchie? Who you got over there, man?
1: And from Michael Franz, this is Now Azimuth and the Country Road. A mixture of the smooth with laughter.

0: 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Who you got over there, man?
1: From the father, Alex Malheiros, this is his daughter, Sabrina Alemdosa.

0: 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Who you got over there, man?
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2: 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And the Summer Song.

0: What do you say we go up to the connoisseur's corner with Frenchie? Who you got over there, man?
1: You know, I feel like a connoisseur, DJ. So we've had the Yellow Jackets with Bobby McFerrin. And in the background, the Prince of Sophisticated Soul, Will Downing.
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0: 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I'll be looking to see y'all at The Kitten Club with Frenchy. 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

You know, I've been a bit lazy today. You know, why not? Just play what you like. And this is Jason Jackson, Drop the Needle, here on Sonic Stream, and also, of course, you and

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1: 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He must be doing something right.
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0: From the album Poetically Justified, Danny Song. And who is he?
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2: 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This is his daughter, Sabrina. And this is Estrada de Charo from the album Equilibrium.

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2: 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And nothing left.

Bobby Lyle, Do You Remember the Genie? And so many other tracks. Arabian Nights. And we're cruising.

0: 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From the album Exactly This with Evan Taylor, featuring Ollie Silk.
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0: anchored and so conveniently called George the Duke. I wonder why. Maintaining the same theme. And this is with Daryl. What am I saying, Daryl? Darren Ryan. And when I'm with you, and you know what I do when I'm with you?
1: You are now on the guest list at

I want to give a special shout out to Jason, to Jordan from Gorov Music Marketing, Darren Ron, and Win On With You. One-time guest and also featured guest in the International Jazz Day, Adam Borley.

0: 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Tom Jamaica Funk Brown here. 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
3: What's going on, everybody? 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

0: Evan Taylor. He's an Anastasi to Miles Sanko. And Is It Love?
1: You are now on the guest list at the Kitten Club.